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5: Go ahead.
4: I want to get into it, man, you know. 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
5: Yeah.
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5: Yeah.
4: Can I count it off?
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at that mama, she got it sticking in the cameraman. And we could have some. And he's up there, what's that? Hawaiian noises. He's banging on the bongos like a chimpanzee. 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